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You see this string? 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You do like this.

lighting up my face, scrap a rhythmic sound. We'll kiss it sweet as the whisk masses roaring on the

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But when I kiss, they want some more, and wanting more becomes a bore. It isn't worth the fighting for.

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0: you know, who's doing things that you can say, yeah man. Well, listen, me. Well, I think one of the main reasons why I've been also blessed by the Most High to get inspiration because of my judgment, and I never bias with that, you know. I personally feel like a little artist named Assassin have a great future. You know what I mean? I have a lot of potential, you know what I mean? I just want to master certain things, and it will come through the passage of time.
1: Lissabon-Stadt bewölkt 12. Wien Schneefall 0. Prag Schneefall minus 3. Warschau Schneefall 3.
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3: 3, 2, 1, 2, 1, 2, 1, 2, 1, 2, 1, 2, 1, 2, 1, 2, 1, 2, 1, 2, 1, 2, 1, 2, 1, 2, 1, 2, 1, 2, 1, 2, 1, 2, 1, 2, 1, 2, 1, 2, 1, 2, 1, 2, 1, 2, 1, 2, 1, 2, 1, 2, 1, 2, 1, 2, 1, 2, 1, 2, 1, 2, 1, 2, 1, 2, 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

but that's okay. I can rest assured that you're happy, but I am not afraid. I can see so clear, proud of who I am. It's time to disappear. This is my farewell. I can't stay here. I'm looking at the crowd. I hope they understand.